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1: Played it cool and I played it dumb. Don't you think I'm a little too young to be messed with like that?

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And I traveled around the world, think where you living at now. I heard you moved to Austin, got an apartment and settled down. And every once in a while, I start texting, write a paragraph, but then I delete the message. 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